0: on the old school tip. That's how we come.
1: You may not be interested in politics, but politics are definitely interested in you. Come make your voice heard at Long Beach State's Political Science Student Association. I'm Sunrisa Dar, president of CSULB's student-run organization, PSSA. At PSSA, we strive to provide Long Beach State students with an academic environment in which they feel comfortable to engage in respectful discourse about issues that affect the world around us. Students of all majors are welcome to join our weekly meetings, during which we have a small news segment and open floor discussions touching on how current events are affecting us personally, in our communities, nationally, and internationally. PSSA also provides the student body with opportunities to expand their awareness in the form of speakers, workshops, documentary screenings, field trips, and advocacy nights. Get involved with your community, gain awareness of current events, and come hang out with a diverse group of people at our upcoming Political Science Student Association meeting every Wednesday at 5 p.m. in the Social Sciences and Public Affairs Building, room number 105.
2: Venezuela defeated the United States 3-2 in the World Baseball Classic Final and claimed their first WBC title in history. Starting pitcher Eduardo Rodriguez shut down the USA lineup through 4 1/3 innings, only allowing a hit and a walk and striking out 4 total batters. A sacrifice fly from third baseman Michael Garcia and a home run from outfielder Willier Abreu gave Venezuela a 2-0 lead until the bottom of the 8th inning. Following a 2-out walk, first baseman Bryce Harper launched a 2-run home run to tie the game at 2-2. However, the excitement was short-lived for USA as Eugenio Suarez drove in the go-ahead run in the top of the 9th inning with a double to left field, scoring pinch runner Javier Sanoa. After retaking the lead, pitcher Daniel Palencia closed out the tournament with 2 strikeouts and helped deliver Venezuela their first WBC title in history. Michael Garcia was crowned the World Baseball Classic MVP after having a .385 batting average and 7 RBIs in 7 games. This is Fox Figueroa with 22 West Radio.
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0: my sister told. Yo, man, it's a lot of brothers out there flaking and perpetrating, but scared to kick reality.
1: Man, you've been doing all this dope producing. You ain't had a chance to show them what time it is.
0: So what you want me to do?

0: 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Are you obsessed with style, dreaming of a career in fashion, or looking for some fashion-forward friends? 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See you there.
1: Venezuela defeated the United States 3-2 in the World Baseball Classic Final and claimed their first WBC title in history. Starting pitcher Eduardo Rodriguez shut down the USA lineup through 4 1/3 innings, only allowing a hit and a walk and striking out 4 total batters. A sacrifice fly from third baseman Michael Garcia and a home run from outfielder Willier Abreu gave Venezuela a 2-0 lead until the bottom of the 8th inning. Following a 2-out walk, first baseman Bryce Harper launched a 2-run home run to tie the game at 2-2. However, the excitement was short-lived for USA as Eugenio Suarez drove in the go-ahead run in the top of the 9th inning with a double to left field, scoring pinch runner Javier Sanoa. After retaking the lead, pitcher Daniel Palencia closed out the tournament with 2 strikeouts and helped deliver Venezuela their first WBC title in history. Michael Garcia was crowned the World Baseball Classic MVP after having a .385 batting average and 7 RBIs in 7 games. This is Fox Figueroa with 22 West Radio.
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0: Swing by the ASI Weekly Farmers Market, Monday through Thursday from 10 a.m. to 2 p.m. on the Friendship Walk. All through the semester, this market will offer fresh produce, meals, drinks, and crafts from independent vendors and farmers. Don't forget a reusable shopping bag.
1: Venezuela defeated the United States 3-2 in the World Baseball Classic Final and claimed their first WBC title in history. Starting pitcher Eduardo Rodriguez shut down the USA lineup through 4 1/3 innings, only allowing a hit and a walk and striking out 4 total batters. A sacrifice fly from third baseman Michael Garcia and a home run from outfielder Willier Abreu gave Venezuela a 2-0 lead until the bottom of the 8th inning. Following a 2-out walk, first baseman Bryce Harper launched a 2-run home run to tie the game at 2-2. However, the excitement was short-lived for USA as Eugenio Suarez drove in the go-ahead run in the top of the 9th inning with a double to left field, scoring pinch runner Javier Sanoa. After retaking the lead, pitcher Daniel Palencia closed out the tournament with 2 strikeouts and helped deliver Venezuela their first WBC title in history. Michael Garcia was crowned the World Baseball Classic MVP after having a .385 batting average and 7 RBIs in 7 games. This is Fox Figueroa with 22 West Radio.
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0: In getting involved with the furry community at CSULB? Furries at the Beach is a safe place for furries on campus to meet friends and create lasting connections. Anyone is welcome to join us in our meetings every other Thursday from 12 p.m. to 12:45 p.m. in Fine Arts 4, Room 311. To keep up to date with our events, you can follow us on Instagram at Furries at the Beach.
1: Venezuela defeated the United States 3-2 in the World Baseball Classic Final and claimed their first WBC title in history. Starting pitcher Eduardo Rodriguez shut down the USA lineup through 4 1/3 innings, only allowing a hit and a walk and striking out 4 total batters. A sacrifice fly from third baseman Michael Garcia and a home run from outfielder Willie Abreu gave Venezuela a 2-0 lead until the bottom of the 8th inning. Following a 2-out walk, first baseman Bryce Harper launched a 2-run home run to tie the game at 2-2. However, the excitement was short-lived for USA as Eugenio Suarez drove in the go-ahead run in the top of the 9th inning with a double to left field, scoring pinch runner Javier Sanoa. After retaking the lead, pitcher Daniel Palencia closed out the tournament with 2 strikeouts and helped deliver Venezuela their first WBC title in history. Michael Garcia was crowned the World Baseball Classic MVP after having a .385 batting average and 7 RBIs in 7 games. This is Fox Figueroa with 22 West Radio.
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people exist before they're allowed to be free. Yes, and how many times can a man turn his head and pretend that he just doesn't

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1: Venezuela defeated the United States 3-2 in the World Baseball Classic Final and claimed their first WBC title in history. Starting pitcher Eduardo Rodriguez shut down the USA lineup through 4 1/3 innings, only allowing a hit and a walk and striking out 4 total batters. A sacrifice fly from third baseman Michael Garcia and a home run from outfielder Willier Abreu gave Venezuela a 2-0 lead until the bottom of the 8th inning. Following a 2-out walk, first baseman Bryce Harper launched a 2-run home run to tie the game at 2-2. However, the excitement was short-lived for USA as Eugenio Suarez drove in the go-ahead run in the top of the 9th inning with a double to left field, scoring pinch runner Javier Sanoa. After retaking the lead, pitcher Daniel Palencia closed out the tournament with 2 strikeouts and helped deliver Venezuela their first WBC title in history. Michael Garcia was crowned the World Baseball Classic MVP after having a .385 batting average and 7 RBIs in 7 games. This is Fox Figueroa with 22 West Radio.
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0: not be interested in politics, but politics are definitely interested in you. Come make your voice heard at Long Beach State's Political Science Student Association. I'm Sunrisa Dar, president of CSULB's student-run organization, PSSA. At PSSA, we strive to provide Long Beach State students with an academic environment in which they feel comfortable to engage in respectful discourse about issues that affect the world around us. Students of all majors are welcome to join our weekly meetings, during which we have a small news segment and open floor discussions touching on how current events are affecting us personally, in our communities, nationally, and internationally. PSSA also provides the student body with opportunities to expand their awareness in the form of speakers, workshops, documentary screenings, field trips, and advocacy nights. Get involved with your community, gain awareness of current events, and come hang out with a diverse group of people at our upcoming Political Science Student Association meeting every Wednesday at 5 p.m. in the Social Sciences and Public Affairs Building, room number 105.
1: Venezuela defeated the United States 3-2 in the World Baseball Classic Final and claimed their first WBC title in history. Starting pitcher Eduardo Rodriguez shut down the USA lineup through 4 1/3 innings, only allowing a hit and a walk and striking out 4 total batters. A sacrifice fly from third baseman Michael Garcia and a home run from outfielder Willier Abreu gave Venezuela a 2-0 lead until the bottom of the 8th inning. Following a 2-out walk, first baseman Bryce Harper launched a 2-run home run to tie the game at 2-2. However, the excitement was short-lived for USA as Eugenio Suarez drove in the go-ahead run in the top of the 9th inning with a double to left field, scoring pinch runner Javier Sanoa. After retaking the lead, pitcher Daniel Palencia closed out the tournament with 2 strikeouts and helped deliver Venezuela their first WBC title in history. Michael Garcia was crowned the World Baseball Classic MVP after having a .385 batting average and 7 RBIs in 7 games. This is Fox Figueroa with 22 West Radio.
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1: 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See you there.
2: Venezuela defeated the United States 3-2 in the World Baseball Classic Final and claimed their first WBC title in history. Starting pitcher Eduardo Rodriguez shut down the USA lineup through 4 1/3 innings, only allowing a hit and a walk and striking out 4 total batters. A sacrifice fly from third baseman Michael Garcia and a home run from outfielder Willier Abreu gave Venezuela a 2-0 lead until the bottom of the 8th inning. Following a 2-out walk, first baseman Bryce Harper launched a 2-run home run to tie the game at 2-2. However, the excitement was short-lived for USA as Eugenio Suarez drove in the go-ahead run in the top of the 9th inning with a double to left field, scoring pinch runner Javier Sanoa. After retaking the lead, pitcher Daniel Palencia closed out the tournament with 2 strikeouts and helped deliver Venezuela their first WBC title in history. Michael Garcia was crowned the World Baseball Classic MVP after having a .385 batting average and 7 RBIs in 7 games. This is Fox Figueroa with 22 West Radio.
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1: There were ghosts everywhere, and you can believe it or not believe it, and it doesn't make any difference to me. 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
1: Venezuela defeated the United States 3-2 in the World Baseball Classic Final and claimed their first WBC title in history. Starting pitcher Eduardo Rodriguez shut down the USA lineup through 4 1/3 innings, only allowing a hit and a walk and striking out 4 total batters. A sacrifice fly from third baseman Michael Garcia and a home run from outfielder Willy Abreu gave Venezuela a 2-0 lead until the bottom of the 8th inning. Following a 2-out walk, first baseman Bryce Harper launched a 2-run home run to tie the game at 2-2. However, the excitement was short-lived for USA as Eugenio Suarez drove in the go-ahead run in the top of the 9th inning with a double to left field, scoring pinch runner Javier Sanoa. After retaking the lead, pitcher Daniel Palencia closed out the tournament with 2 strikeouts and helped deliver Venezuela their first WBC title in history. Michael Garcia was crowned the World Baseball Classic MVP after having a .385 batting average and 7 RBIs in 7 games. This is Fox Figueroa with 22 West Radio.
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0: p.m. to 12:45 p.m. in Fine Arts 4, Room 311. 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
1: Venezuela defeated the United States 3-2 in the World Baseball Classic Final and claimed their first WBC title in history. Starting pitcher Eduardo Rodriguez shut down the USA lineup through 4 1/3 innings, only allowing a hit and a walk and striking out 4 total batters. A sacrifice fly from third baseman Michael Garcia and a home run from outfielder Willier Abreu gave Venezuela a 2-0 lead until the bottom of the 8th inning. Following a 2-out walk, first baseman Bryce Harper launched a 2-run home run to tie the game at 2-2. However, the excitement was short-lived for USA as Eugenio Suarez drove in the go-ahead run in the top of the 9th inning with a double to left field, scoring pinch runner Javier Sanoa. After retaking the lead, pitcher Daniel Palencia closed out the tournament with 2 strikeouts and helped deliver Venezuela their first WBC title in history. Michael Garcia was crowned the World Baseball Classic MVP after having a .385 batting average and 7 RBIs in 7 games. This is Fox Figueroa with 22 West Radio.
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0: The Carpenter Center showcases emerging and established musicians, dancers, actors, speakers, comedians, and visual artists, providing students with a fantastic opportunity to experience the performing arts right here on campus. 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
1: Venezuela defeated the United States 3-2 in the World Baseball Classic Final and claimed their first WBC title in history. Starting pitcher Eduardo Rodriguez shut down the USA lineup through 4 1/3 innings, only allowing a hit and a walk and striking out 4 total batters. A sacrifice fly from third baseman Michael Garcia and a home run from outfielder Willier Abreu gave Venezuela a 2-0 lead until the bottom of the 8th inning. Following a 2-out walk, first baseman Bryce Harper launched a 2-run home run to tie the game at 2-2. However, the excitement was short-lived for USA as Eugenio Suarez drove in the go-ahead run in the top of the 9th inning with a double to left field, scoring pinch runner Javier Sanoa. After retaking the lead, pitcher Daniel Palencia closed out the tournament with 2 strikeouts and helped deliver Venezuela their first WBC title in history. Michael Garcia was crowned the World Baseball Classic MVP after having a .385 batting average and 7 RBIs in 7 games. This is Fox Figueroa with 22 West Radio.
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0: Have you ever wanted to perform live on stage? Well, your rockstar dreams can become a reality today. Hi, I'm Lily Pimentel, president of Cal State Long Beach's Musicians Club, and I'm here to say, join the Musicians Club at CSULB. Musicians Club is a performance ensemble group where peers get to meet up, arrange, and play their favorite songs. We hold meetings every Thursday from 7 to 10 p.m. in the Multimedia Center, Room 100. Come meet like-minded musicians and jam out together. You can find more info about the Musicians Club on Instagram at musiciansclub.csulb.
1: Venezuela defeated the United States 3-2 in the World Baseball Classic Final and claimed their first WBC title in history. Starting pitcher Eduardo Rodriguez shut down the USA lineup through 4 1/3 innings, only allowing a hit and a walk and striking out 4 total batters. A sacrifice fly from third baseman Michael Garcia and a home run from outfielder Willier Abreu gave Venezuela a 2-0 lead until the bottom of the 8th inning. Following a 2-out walk, first baseman Bryce Harper launched a 2-run home run to tie the game at 2-2. However, the excitement was short-lived for USA as Eugenio Suarez drove in the go-ahead run in the top of the 9th inning with a double to left field, scoring pinch runner Javier Sanoa. After retaking the lead, pitcher Daniel Palencia closed out the tournament with 2 strikeouts and helped deliver Venezuela their first WBC title in history. Michael Garcia was crowned the World Baseball Classic MVP after having a .385 batting average and 7 RBIs in 7 games. This is Fox Figueroa with 22 West Radio.
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0: United States 3-2 in the World Baseball Classic Final and claimed their first WBC title in history. Starting pitcher Eduardo Rodriguez shut down the USA lineup through 4 1/3 innings, only allowing a hit and a walk and striking out 4 total batters. A sacrifice fly from third baseman Michael Garcia and a home run from outfielder Willier Abreu gave Venezuela a 2-0 lead until the bottom of the 8th inning. Following a 2-out walk, first baseman Bryce Harper launched a 2-run home run to tie the game at 2-2. However, the excitement was short-lived for USA as Eugenio Suarez drove in the go-ahead run in the top of the 9th inning with a double to left field, scoring pinch runner Javier Sanoa. After retaking the lead, pitcher Daniel Palencia closed out the tournament with 2 strikeouts and helped deliver Venezuela their first WBC title in history. Michael Garcia was crowned the World Baseball Classic MVP after having a .385 batting average and 7 RBIs in 7 games. This is Fox Figueroa with 22 West Radio.
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0: 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See you there.
1: Venezuela defeated the United States 3-2 in the World Baseball Classic Final and claimed their first WBC title in history. Starting pitcher Eduardo Rodriguez shut down the USA lineup through 4 1/3 innings, only allowing a hit and a walk and striking out 4 total batters. A sacrifice fly from third baseman Michael Garcia and a home run from outfielder Willier Abreu gave Venezuela a 2-0 lead until the bottom of the 8th inning. Following a 2-out walk, first baseman Bryce Harper launched a 2-run home run to tie the game at 2-2. However, the excitement was short-lived for USA as Eugenio Suarez drove in the go-ahead run in the top of the 9th inning with a double to left field, scoring pinch runner Javier Sanoa. After retaking the lead, pitcher Daniel Palencia closed out the tournament with 2 strikeouts and helped deliver Venezuela their first WBC title in history. Michael Garcia was crowned the World Baseball Classic MVP after having a .385 batting average and 7 RBIs in 7 games. This is Fox Figueroa with 22 West Radio.
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0: swing by the ASI Weekly Farmers Market, Monday through Thursday from 10 a.m. to 2 p.m. on the Friendship Walk. All through the semester, this market will offer fresh produce, meals, drinks, and crafts from independent vendors and farmers. Don't forget a reusable shopping bag.
1: Venezuela defeated the United States 3-2 in the World Baseball Classic Final and claimed their first WBC title in history. Starting pitcher Eduardo Rodriguez shut down the USA lineup through 4 1/3 innings, only allowing a hit and a walk and striking out 4 total batters. A sacrifice fly from third baseman Michael Garcia and a home run from outfielder Willier Abreu gave Venezuela a 2-0 lead until the bottom of the 8th inning. Following a 2-out walk, first baseman Bryce Harper launched a 2-run home run to tie the game at 2-2. However, the excitement was short-lived for USA as Eugenio Suarez drove in the go-ahead run in the top of the 9th inning with a double to left field, scoring pinch runner Javier Sanoa. After retaking the lead, pitcher Daniel Palencia closed out the tournament with 2 strikeouts and helped deliver Venezuela their first WBC title in history. Michael Garcia was crowned the World Baseball Classic MVP after having a .385 batting average and 7 RBIs in 7 games. This is Fox Figueroa with 22 West Radio.
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1: Venezuela defeated the United States 3-2 in the World Baseball Classic Final and claimed their first WBC title in history. Starting pitcher Eduardo Rodriguez shut down the USA lineup through 4 1/3 innings, only allowing a hit and a walk and striking out 4 total batters. A sacrifice fly from third baseman Michael Garcia and a home run from outfielder Willy Abreu gave Venezuela a 2-0 lead until the bottom of the 8th inning. Following a 2-out walk, first baseman Bryce Harper launched a 2-run home run to tie the game at 2-2. However, the excitement was short-lived for USA as Eugenio Suarez drove in the go-ahead run in the top of the 9th inning with a double to left field, scoring pinch runner Javier Sanoa. After retaking the lead, pitcher Daniel Palencia closed out the tournament with 2 strikeouts and helped deliver Venezuela their first WBC title in history. Michael Garcia was crowned the World Baseball Classic MVP after having a .385 batting average and 7 RBIs in 7 games. This is Fox Figueroa with 22 West Radio.
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Take the house up in the ceiling. On the white island, we are Lady Sarah.

interested in getting involved with the furry community at CSULB? Furries at the Beach is a safe place for furries on campus to meet friends and create lasting connections. Anyone is welcome to join us in our meetings every other Thursday from 12 p.m. to 12:45 p.m. in Fine Arts 4, Room 311. To keep up to date with our events, you can

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0: Have you ever wanted to perform live on stage? Well, your rockstar dreams can become a reality today. Hi, I'm Lily Pimentel, president of Cal State Long Beach's Musicians Club, and I'm here to say, join the Musicians Club at CSULB. Musicians Club is a performance ensemble group where peers get to meet up, arrange, and play their favorite songs. We hold meetings every Thursday from 7 to 10 p.m. in the Multimedia Center, Room 100. Come meet like-minded musicians and jam out together. You can find more info about the Musicians Club on Instagram at musiciansclub.csulb.
1: Venezuela defeated the United States 3-2 in the World Baseball Classic Final and claimed their first WBC title in history. Starting pitcher Eduardo Rodriguez shut down the USA lineup through 4 1/3 innings, only allowing a hit and a walk and striking out 4 total batters. A sacrifice fly from third baseman Michael Garcia and a home run from outfielder Willier Abreu gave Venezuela a 2-0 lead until the bottom of the 8th inning. Following a 2-out walk, first baseman Bryce Harper launched a 2-run home run to tie the game at 2-2. However, the excitement was short-lived for USA as Eugenio Suarez drove in the go-ahead run in the top of the 9th inning with a double to left field, scoring pinch runner Javier Sanoa. After retaking the lead, pitcher Daniel Palencia closed out the tournament with 2 strikeouts and helped deliver Venezuela their first WBC title in history. Michael Garcia was crowned the World Baseball Classic MVP after having a .385 batting average and 7 RBIs in 7 games. This is Fox Figueroa with 22 West Radio.
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0: not be interested in politics, but politics are definitely interested in you. Come make your voice heard at Long Beach State's Political Science Student Association. I'm Sunrisa Dar, president of CSULB's student-run organization, PSSA. At PSSA, we strive to provide Long Beach State students with an academic environment in which they feel comfortable to engage in respectful discourse about issues that affect the world around us. Students of all majors are welcome to join our weekly meetings, during which we have a small news segment and open floor discussions touching on how current events are affecting us personally, in our communities, nationally, and internationally. PSSA also provides the student body with opportunities to expand their awareness in the form of speakers, workshops, documentary screenings, field trips, and advocacy nights. Get involved with your community, gain awareness of current events, and come hang out with a diverse group of people at our upcoming Political Science Student Association meeting every Wednesday at 5 p.m. in the Social Sciences and Public Affairs Building, room number 105.
1: Venezuela defeated the United States 3-2 in the World Baseball Classic Final and claimed their first WBC title in history. Starting pitcher Eduardo Rodriguez shut down the USA lineup through 4 1/3 innings, only allowing a hit and a walk and striking out 4 total batters. A sacrifice fly from third baseman Michael Garcia and a home run from outfielder Willier Abreu gave Venezuela a 2-0 lead until the bottom of the 8th inning. Following a 2-out walk, first baseman Bryce Harper launched a 2-run home run to tie the game at 2-2. However, the excitement was short-lived for USA as Eugenio Suarez drove in the go-ahead run in the top of the 9th inning with a double to left field, scoring pinch runner Javier Sanoa. After retaking the lead, pitcher Daniel Palencia closed out the tournament with 2 strikeouts and helped deliver Venezuela their first WBC title in history. Michael Garcia was crowned the World Baseball Classic MVP after having a .385 batting average and 7 RBIs in 7 games. This is Fox Figueroa with 22West Radio.
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See you there.

0: USA as Eugenio Suarez drove in the go-ahead run in the top of the ninth inning with a double to left field, scoring pinch runner Javier Sanoa. After retaking the lead, pitcher Daniel Palencia closed out the tournament with two strikeouts and helped deliver Venezuela their first WBC title in history. Michael Garcia was crowned the World Baseball Classic MVP after having a .385 batting average and 7 RBIs in 7 games. This is Fox Figueroa with 22 West Radio.
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0: Attention students, Associated Students wants you to stay connected to all things ASI. 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
1: Venezuela defeated the United States 3-2 in the World Baseball Classic Final and claimed their first WBC title in history. Starting pitcher Eduardo Rodriguez shut down the USA lineup through 4 1/3 innings, only allowing a hit and a walk and striking out 4 total batters. A sacrifice fly from third baseman Michael Garcia and a home run from outfielder Willy Abreu gave Venezuela a 2-0 lead until the bottom of the 8th inning. Following a 2-out walk, first baseman Bryce Harper launched a 2-run home run to tie the game at 2-2. However, the excitement was short-lived for USA as Eugenio Suarez drove in the go-ahead run in the top of the 9th inning with a double to left field, scoring pinch runner Javier Sanoa. After retaking the lead, pitcher Daniel Palencia closed out the tournament with 2 strikeouts and helped deliver Venezuela their first WBC title in history. Michael Garcia was crowned the World Baseball Classic MVP after having a .385 batting average and 7 RBIs in 7 games. This is Fox Figueroa with 22 West Radio.
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0: Where the paper at?
1: When he's sticking you and taking all your money.

0: interested in getting involved with the furry community at CSULB? Furries at the Beach is a safe place for furries on campus to meet friends and create lasting connections. Anyone is welcome to join us in our meetings every other Thursday from 12 p.m. to 12:45 p.m. in Fine Arts 4, Room 311. To keep up to date with our events, you can follow us on Instagram at Furries at the Beach.
1: Venezuela defeated the United States 3-2 in the World Baseball Classic Final and claimed their first WBC title in history. Starting pitcher Eduardo Rodriguez shut down the USA lineup through 4 1/3 innings, only allowing a hit and a walk and striking out 4 total batters. A sacrifice fly from third baseman Michael Garcia and a home run from outfielder Willier Abreu gave Venezuela a 2-0 lead until the bottom of the 8th inning. Following a 2-out walk, first baseman Bryce Harper launched a 2-run home run to tie the game at 2-2. However, the excitement was short-lived for USA as Eugenio Suarez drove in the go-ahead run in the top of the 9th inning with a double to left field, scoring pinch runner Javier Sanoa. After retaking the lead, pitcher Daniel Palencia closed out the tournament with 2 strikeouts and helped deliver Venezuela their first WBC title in history. Michael Garcia was crowned the World Baseball Classic MVP after having a .385 batting average and 7 RBIs in 7 games. This is Fox Figueroa with 22 West Radio.
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0: The Carpenter Center showcases emerging and established musicians, dancers, actors, speakers, comedians, and visual artists, providing students with a fantastic opportunity to experience the performing arts right here on campus. 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
1: Venezuela defeated the United States 3-2 in the World Baseball Classic Final and claimed their first WBC title in history. Starting pitcher Eduardo Rodriguez shut down the USA lineup through 4 1/3 innings, only allowing a hit and a walk and striking out 4 total batters. A sacrifice fly from third baseman Michael Garcia and a home run from outfielder Willier Abreu gave Venezuela a 2-0 lead until the bottom of the 8th inning. Following a 2-out walk, first baseman Bryce Harper launched a 2-run home run to tie the game at 2-2. However, the excitement was short-lived for USA as Eugenio Suarez drove in the go-ahead run in the top of the 9th inning with a double to left field, scoring pinch runner Javier Sanoa. After retaking the lead, pitcher Daniel Palencia closed out the tournament with 2 strikeouts and helped deliver Venezuela their first WBC title in history. Michael Garcia was crowned the World Baseball Classic MVP after having a .385 batting average and 7 RBIs in 7 games. This is Fox Figueroa with 22 West Radio.
2: Have you ever wanted to perform live on stage? Well, your rockstar dreams can become a reality today. Hi, I'm Lily Pimentel, president of Cal State Long Beach's Musicians Club, and I'm here to say, join the Musicians Club at CSULB. Musicians Club is a performance ensemble group where peers get to meet up, arrange, and play their favorite songs. We hold meetings every
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0: not be interested in politics, but politics are definitely interested in you. Come make your voice heard at Long Beach State's Political Science Student Association. I'm Sunrisa Dar, president of CSULB's student-run organization, PSSA. At PSSA, we strive to provide Long Beach State students with an academic environment in which they feel comfortable to engage in respectful discourse about issues that affect the world around us. Students of all majors are welcome to join our weekly meetings, during which we have a small news segment and open floor discussions touching on how current events are affecting us personally, in our communities, nationally, and internationally. PSSA also provides the student body with opportunities to expand their awareness in the form of speakers, workshops, documentary screenings, field trips, and advocacy nights. Get involved with your community, gain awareness of current events, and come hang out with a diverse group of people at our upcoming Political Science Student Association meeting every Wednesday at 5 p.m. in the Social Sciences and Public Affairs Building, room number 105.
1: Venezuela defeated the United States 3-2 in the World Baseball Classic Final and claimed their first WBC title in history. Starting pitcher Eduardo Rodriguez shut down the USA lineup through 4 1/3 innings, only allowing a hit and a walk and striking out 4 total batters. A sacrifice fly from third baseman Michael Garcia and a home run from outfielder Willier Abreu gave Venezuela a 2-0 lead until the bottom of the 8th inning. Following a 2-out walk, first baseman Bryce Harper launched a 2-run home run to tie the game at 2-2. However, the excitement was short-lived for USA as Eugenio Suarez drove in the go-ahead run in the top of the 9th inning with a double to left field, scoring pinch runner Javier Sanoa. After retaking the lead, pitcher Daniel Palencia closed out the tournament with 2 strikeouts and helped deliver Venezuela their first WBC title in history. Michael Garcia was crowned the World Baseball Classic MVP after having a .385 batting average and 7 RBIs in 7 games. This is Fox Figueroa with 22 West Radio.
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0: I know I'm drunk now. 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
1: Mr. Doubleina, Mr. Bob Doubleina. Mr. Doubleina, Mr. Bob Doubleina.

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1: Venezuela defeated the United States 3-2 in the World Baseball Classic Final and claimed their first WBC title in history. Starting pitcher Eduardo Rodriguez shut down the USA lineup through 4 1/3 innings, only allowing a hit and a walk and striking out 4 total batters. A sacrifice fly from third baseman Michael Garcia and a home run from outfielder Willy Abreu gave Venezuela a 2-0 lead until the bottom of the 8th inning. Following a 2-out walk, first baseman Bryce Harper launched a 2-run home run to tie the game at 2-2. However, the excitement was short-lived for USA as Eugenio Suarez drove in the go-ahead run in the top of the 9th inning with a double to left field, scoring pinch runner Javier Sanoa. After retaking the lead, pitcher Daniel Palencia closed out the tournament with 2 strikeouts and helped deliver Venezuela their first WBC title in history. Michael Garcia was crowned the World Baseball Classic MVP after having a .385 batting average and 7 RBIs in 7 games. This is Fox Figueroa with 22 West Radio.
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3: Do I love you? Do I lust for you? 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Right now, please. Anita Applebaum.

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1: Are you interested in getting involved with the furry community at CSULB? 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To keep up to date with our events, you can follow us on Instagram at Furries at the Beach.

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1: Venezuela defeated the United States 3-2 in the World Baseball Classic Final and claimed their first WBC title in history. Starting pitcher Eduardo Rodriguez shut down the USA lineup through 4 1/3 innings, only allowing a hit and a walk and striking out 4 total batters. A sacrifice fly from third baseman Michael Garcia and a home run from outfielder Willier Abreu gave Venezuela a 2-0 lead until the bottom of the 8th inning. Following a 2-out walk, first

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1: Have you ever wanted to perform live on stage? 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Hi, I'm Lily Pimentel, president of Cal State Long Beach's Musicians Club, and I'm here to say, join the Musicians Club at CSULB. 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You can find more info about the Musicians Club on Instagram at musiciansclub.csulb.
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1: You may not be interested in politics, but politics are definitely interested in you. Come make your voice heard at Long Beach State's Political Science Student Association. I'm Sunrisa Dar, president of CSULB's student-run organization, PSSA. At PSSA, we strive to provide Long Beach State students with an academic environment in which they feel comfortable to engage in respectful discourse about issues that affect the world around us. Students of all majors are welcome to join our weekly meetings, during which we have a small news segment and open floor discussions touching on how current events are affecting us personally, in our communities, nationally, and internationally. PSSA also provides the student body with opportunities to expand their awareness in the form of speakers, workshops, documentary screenings, field trips, and advocacy nights. Get involved with your community, gain awareness of current events, and come hang out with a diverse group of people at our upcoming Political Science Student Association meeting every Wednesday at 5 p.m. in the Social Sciences and Public Affairs Building, room number 105.

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1: Venezuela defeated the United States 3-2 in the World Baseball Classic Final and claimed their first WBC title in history. Starting pitcher Eduardo Rodriguez shut down the USA lineup through 4 1/3 innings, only allowing a hit and a walk and striking out 4 total batters. A sacrifice fly from third baseman Michael Garcia and a home run from outfielder Willier Abreu gave Venezuela a 2-0 lead until the bottom of the 8th inning. Following a 2-out walk, first baseman Bryce Harper launched a 2-run home run to tie the game at 2-2. However, the excitement was short-lived for USA as Eugenio Suarez drove in the go-ahead run in the top of the 9th inning with a double to left field, scoring pinch runner Javier Sanoa. After retaking the lead, pitcher Daniel Palencia closed out the tournament with 2 strikeouts and helped deliver Venezuela their first WBC title in history. Michael Garcia was crowned the World Baseball Classic MVP after having a .385 batting average and 7 RBIs in 7 games. 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
1: Venezuela defeated the United States 3-2 in the World Baseball Classic Final and claimed their first WBC title in history. Starting pitcher Eduardo Rodriguez shut down the USA lineup through 4 1/3 innings, only allowing a hit and a walk and striking out 4 total batters. A sacrifice fly from third baseman Michael Garcia and a home run from outfielder Willier Abreu gave Venezuela a 2-0 lead until the bottom of the 8th inning. Following a 2-out walk, first baseman Bryce Harper launched a 2-run home run to tie the game at 2-2. However, the excitement was short-lived for USA as Eugenio Suarez drove in the go-ahead run in the top of the 9th inning with a double to left field, scoring pinch runner Javier Sanoa. After retaking the lead, pitcher Daniel Palencia closed out the tournament with 2 strikeouts and helped deliver Venezuela their first WBC title in history. Michael Garcia was crowned the World Baseball Classic MVP after having a .385 batting average and 7 RBIs in 7 games. This is Fox Figueroa with 22 West Radio.
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3: Hey, you. 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

0: interested in getting involved with the furry community at CSULB? Furries at the Beach is a safe place for furries on campus to meet friends and create lasting connections. Anyone is welcome to join us in our meetings every other Thursday from 12 p.m. to 12:45 p.m. in Fine Arts 4, Room 311. To keep up to date with our events, you can follow us on Instagram at Furries at the Beach.
1: Venezuela defeated the United States 3-2 in the World Baseball Classic Final and claimed their first WBC title in history. Starting pitcher Eduardo Rodriguez shut down the USA lineup through 4 1/3 innings, only allowing a hit and a walk and striking out 4 total batters. A sacrifice fly from third baseman Michael Garcia and a home run from outfielder Willier Abreu gave Venezuela a 2-0 lead until the bottom of the 8th inning. Following a 2-out walk, first baseman Bryce Harper launched a 2-run home run to tie the game at 2-2. However, the excitement was short-lived for USA as Eugenio Suarez drove in the go-ahead run in the top of the 9th inning with a double to left field, scoring pinch runner Javier Sanoa. After retaking the lead, pitcher Daniel Palencia closed out the tournament with 2 strikeouts and helped deliver Venezuela their first WBC title in history. Michael Garcia was crowned the World Baseball Classic MVP after having a .385 batting average and 7 RBIs in 7 games. 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

0: Have you ever wanted to perform live on stage? Well, your rockstar dreams can become a reality today. Hi, I'm Lily Pimentel, president of Cal State Long Beach's Musicians Club, and I'm here to say, join the Musicians Club at CSULB. Musicians Club is a performance ensemble group where peers get to meet up, arrange, and play their favorite songs. We hold meetings every Thursday from 7 to 10 p.m. in the Multimedia Center, Room 100. Come meet like-minded musicians and jam out together. You can find more info about the Musicians Club on Instagram at musiciansclub.csulb.
1: Venezuela defeated the United States 3-2 in the World Baseball Classic Final and claimed their first WBC title in history. Starting pitcher Eduardo Rodriguez shut down the USA lineup through 4 1/3 innings, only allowing a hit and a walk and striking out 4 total batters. A sacrifice fly from third baseman Michael Garcia and a home run from outfielder Willier Abreu gave Venezuela a 2-0 lead until the bottom of the 8th inning. Following a 2-out walk, first baseman Bryce Harper launched a 2-run home run to tie the game at 2-2. However, the excitement was short-lived for USA as Eugenio Suarez drove in the go-ahead run in the top of the 9th inning with a double to left field, scoring pinch runner Javier Sanoa. After retaking the lead, pitcher Daniel Palencia closed out the tournament with 2 strikeouts and helped deliver Venezuela their first WBC title in history. Michael Garcia was crowned the World Baseball Classic MVP after having a .385 batting average and 7 RBIs in 7 games. This is Fox Figueroa with 22 West Radio.
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3: Hey, you. Do you know where you are? Because this is not K-Jazz. 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

0: not be interested in politics, but politics are definitely interested in you. Come make your voice heard at Long Beach State's Political Science Student Association. I'm Sunrisa Dar, president of CSULB's student-run organization, PSSA. At PSSA, we strive to provide Long Beach State students with an academic environment in which they feel comfortable to engage in respectful discourse about issues that affect the world around us. Students of all majors are welcome to join our weekly meetings, during which we have a small news segment and open floor discussions touching on how current events are affecting us personally, in our communities, nationally, and internationally. PSSA also provides the student body with opportunities to expand their awareness in the form of speakers, workshops, documentary screenings, field trips, and advocacy nights. Get involved with your community, gain awareness of current events, and come hang out with a diverse group of people at our upcoming Political Science Student Association meeting every Wednesday at 5 p.m. in the Social Sciences and Public Affairs Building, room number 105.
1: Venezuela defeated the United States 3-2 in the World Baseball Classic Final and claimed their first WBC title in history. Starting pitcher Eduardo Rodriguez shut down the USA lineup through 4 1/3 innings, only allowing a hit and a walk and striking out 4 total batters. A sacrifice fly from third baseman Michael Garcia and a home run from outfielder Willier Abreu gave Venezuela a 2-0 lead until the bottom of the 8th inning. Following a 2-out walk, first baseman Bryce Harper launched a 2-run home run to tie the game at 2-2. However, the excitement was short-lived for USA as Eugenio Suarez drove in the go-ahead run in the top of the 9th inning with a double to left field, scoring pinch runner Javier Sanoa. After retaking the lead, pitcher Daniel Palencia closed out the tournament with 2 strikeouts and helped deliver Venezuela their first WBC title in history. Michael Garcia was crowned the World Baseball Classic MVP after having a .385 batting average and 7 RBIs in 7 games. This is Fox Figueroa with 22 West Radio.
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0: Swing by the ASI Weekly Farmers Market, Monday through Thursday from 10 a.m. to 2 p.m. on the Friendship Walk. All through the semester, this market will offer fresh produce, meals, drinks, and crafts from independent vendors and farmers. Don't forget a reusable shopping bag.
1: Venezuela defeated the United States 3-2 in the World Baseball Classic Final and claimed their first WBC title in history. Starting pitcher Eduardo Rodriguez shut down the USA lineup through 4 1/3 innings, only allowing a hit and a walk and striking out 4 total batters. A sacrifice fly from third baseman Michael Garcia and a home run from outfielder Willier Abreu gave Venezuela a 2-0 lead until the bottom of the 8th inning. Following a 2-out walk, first baseman Bryce Harper launched a 2-run home run to tie the game at 2-2. However, the excitement was short-lived for USA as Eugenio Suarez drove in the go-ahead run in the top of the 9th inning with a double to left field, scoring pinch runner Javier Sanoa. After retaking the lead, pitcher Daniel Palencia closed out the tournament with 2 strikeouts and helped deliver Venezuela their first WBC title in history. Michael Garcia was crowned the World Baseball Classic MVP after having a .385 batting average and 7 RBIs in 7 games. This is Fox Figueroa with 22 West Radio.
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0: Attention students, Associated Students wants you to stay connected to all things ASI. 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
1: Venezuela defeated the United States 3-2 in the World Baseball Classic Final and claimed their first WBC title in history. Starting pitcher Eduardo Rodriguez shut down the USA lineup through 4 1/3 innings, only allowing a hit and a walk and striking out 4 total batters. A sacrifice fly from third baseman Michael Garcia and a home run from outfielder Willier Abreu gave Venezuela a 2-0 lead until the bottom of the 8th inning. Following a 2-out walk, first baseman Bryce Harper launched a 2-run home run to tie the game at 2-2. However, the excitement was short-lived for USA as Eugenio Suarez drove in the go-ahead run in the top of the 9th inning with a double to left field, scoring pinch runner Javier Sanoa. After retaking the lead, pitcher Daniel Palencia closed out the tournament with 2 strikeouts and helped deliver Venezuela their first WBC title in history. Michael Garcia was crowned the World Baseball Classic MVP after having a .385 batting average and 7 RBIs in 7 games. This is Fox Figueroa with 22 West Radio.
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0: Venezuela defeated the United States 3-2 in the World Baseball Classic Final and claimed their first WBC title in history. Starting pitcher Eduardo Rodriguez shut down the USA lineup through 4 1/3 innings, only allowing a hit and a walk and striking out 4 total batters. A sacrifice fly from third baseman Michael Garcia and a home run from outfielder Willier Abreu gave Venezuela a 2-0 lead until the bottom of the 8th inning. Following a 2-out walk, first baseman Bryce Harper launched a 2-run home run to tie the game at 2-2. However, the excitement was short-lived for USA as Eugenio Suarez drove in the go-ahead run in the top of the 9th inning with a double to left field, scoring pinch runner Javier Sanoa. After retaking the lead, pitcher Daniel Palencia closed out the tournament with 2 strikeouts and helped deliver Venezuela their first WBC title in history. Michael Garcia was crowned the World Baseball Classic MVP after having a .385 batting average and 7 RBIs in 7 games. This is Fox Figueroa with 22 West Radio.
1: Are you interested in getting involved with the furry community at CSULB? 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Anyone is welcome to join us in our meetings every other Thursday from 12 p.m. to 12:45 p.m. in Fine Arts 4, Room 311. To keep up to date with our events, you can follow us on Instagram at Furries at the Beach.
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1: Venezuela defeated the United States 3-2 in the World Baseball Classic Final and claimed their first WBC title in history. Starting pitcher Eduardo Rodriguez shut down the USA lineup through 4 1/3 innings, only allowing a hit and a walk and striking out 4 total batters. A sacrifice fly from third baseman Michael Garcia and a home run from outfielder Willy Abreu gave Venezuela a 2-0 lead until the bottom of the 8th inning. Following a 2-out walk, first baseman Bryce Harper launched a 2-run home run to tie the game at 2-2. However, the excitement was short-lived for USA as Eugenio Suarez drove in the go-ahead run in the top of the 9th inning with a double to left field, scoring pinch runner Javier Sanoa. After retaking the lead, pitcher Daniel Palencia closed out the tournament with 2 strikeouts and helped deliver Venezuela their first WBC title in history. Michael Garcia was crowned the World Baseball Classic MVP after having a .385 batting average and 7 RBIs in 7 games. 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

0: Have you ever wanted to perform live on stage? Well, your rockstar dreams can become a reality today. Hi, I'm Lily Pimentel, president of Cal State Long Beach's Musicians Club, and I'm here to say, join the Musicians Club at CSULB. Musicians Club is a performance ensemble group where peers get to meet up, arrange, and play their favorite songs. We hold meetings every Thursday from 7 to 10 p.m. in the Multimedia Center, Room 100. Come meet like-minded musicians and jam out together. You can find more info about the Musicians Club on Instagram at musiciansclub.csulb.
1: Venezuela defeated the United States 3-2 in the World Baseball Classic Final and claimed their first WBC title in history. Starting pitcher Eduardo Rodriguez shut down the USA lineup through 4 1/3 innings, only allowing a hit and a walk and striking out 4 total batters. A sacrifice fly from third baseman Michael Garcia and a home run from outfielder Willier Abreu gave Venezuela a 2-0 lead until the bottom of the 8th inning. Following a 2-out walk, first baseman Bryce Harper launched a 2-run home run to tie the game at 2-2. However, the excitement was short-lived for USA as Eugenio Suarez drove in the go-ahead run in the top of the 9th inning with a double to left field, scoring pinch runner Javier Sanoa. After retaking the lead, pitcher Daniel Palencia closed out the tournament with 2 strikeouts and helped deliver Venezuela their first WBC title in history. Michael Garcia was crowned the World Baseball Classic MVP after having a .385 batting average and 7 RBIs in 7 games. 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

0: 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All through the semester, this market will offer fresh produce, meals, drinks, and crafts from independent vendors and farmers. Don't forget a reusable shopping bag.
1: Venezuela defeated the United States 3-2 in the World Baseball Classic Final and claimed their first WBC title in history. Starting pitcher Eduardo Rodriguez shut down the USA lineup through 4 1/3 innings, only allowing a hit and a walk and striking out 4 total batters. A sacrifice fly from third baseman Michael Garcia and a home run from outfielder Willier Abreu gave Venezuela a 2-0 lead until the bottom of the 8th inning. Following a 2-out walk, first baseman Bryce Harper launched a 2-run home run to tie the game at 2-2. However, the excitement was short-lived for USA as Eugenio Suarez drove in the go-ahead run in the top of the 9th inning with a double to left field, scoring pinch runner Javier Sanoa. After retaking the lead, pitcher Daniel Palencia closed out the tournament with 2 strikeouts and helped deliver Venezuela their first WBC title in history. Michael Garcia was crowned the World Baseball Classic MVP after having a .385 batting average and 7 RBIs in 7 games. This is Fox Figueroa with 22 West Radio.
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0: The Carpenter Center showcases emerging and established musicians, dancers, actors, speakers, comedians, and visual artists, providing students with a fantastic opportunity to experience the performing arts right here on campus. 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
1: Venezuela defeated the United States 3-2 in the World Baseball Classic Final and claimed their first WBC title in history. Starting pitcher Eduardo Rodriguez shut down the USA lineup through 4 1/3 innings, only allowing a hit and a walk and striking out 4 total batters. A sacrifice fly from third baseman Michael Garcia and a home run from outfielder Willier Abreu gave Venezuela a 2-0 lead until the bottom of the 8th inning. Following a 2-out walk, first baseman Bryce Harper launched a 2-run home run to tie the game at 2-2. However, the excitement was short-lived for USA as Eugenio Suarez drove in the go-ahead run in the top of the 9th inning with a double to left field, scoring pinch runner Javier Sanoa. After retaking the lead, pitcher Daniel Palencia closed out the tournament with 2 strikeouts and helped deliver Venezuela their first WBC title in history. Michael Garcia was crowned the World Baseball Classic MVP after having a .385 batting average and 7 RBIs in 7 games. This is Fox Figueroa with 22 West Radio.
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0: Have you ever wanted to perform live on stage? Well, your rockstar dreams can become a reality today. Hi, I'm Lily Pimentel, president of Cal State Long Beach's Musicians Club, and I'm here to say, join the Musicians Club at CSULB. 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

0: not be interested in politics, but politics are definitely interested in you. Come make your voice heard at Long Beach State's Political Science Student Association. I'm Sunrisa Dar, president of CSULB's student-run organization, PSSA. At PSSA, we strive to provide Long Beach State students with an academic environment in which they feel comfortable to engage in respectful discourse about issues that affect the world around us. Students of all majors are welcome to join our weekly meetings, during which we have a small news segment and open floor discussions touching on how current events are affecting us personally, in our communities, nationally, and internationally. PSSA also provides the student body with opportunities to expand their awareness in the form of speakers, workshops, documentary screenings, field trips, and advocacy nights. Get involved with your community, gain awareness of current events, and come hang out with a diverse group of people at our upcoming Political Science Student Association meeting every Wednesday at 5 p.m. in the Social Sciences and Public Affairs Building, room number 105.
1: Venezuela defeated the United States 3-2 in the World Baseball Classic Final and claimed their first WBC title in history. Starting pitcher Eduardo Rodriguez shut down the USA lineup through 4 1/3 innings, only allowing a hit and a walk and striking out 4 total batters. A sacrifice fly from third baseman Michael Garcia and a home run from outfielder Willy Abreu gave Venezuela a 2-0 lead until the bottom of the 8th inning. Following a 2-out walk, first baseman Bryce Harper launched a 2-run home run to tie the game at 2-2. However, the excitement was short-lived for USA as Eugenio Suarez drove in the go-ahead run in the top of the 9th inning with a double to left field, scoring pinch runner Javier Sanoa. After retaking the lead, pitcher Daniel Palencia closed out the tournament with 2 strikeouts and helped deliver Venezuela their first WBC title in history. Michael Garcia was crowned the World Baseball Classic MVP after having a .385 batting average and 7 RBIs in 7 games. 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

0: 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See you there.
1: Venezuela defeated the United States 3-2 in the World Baseball Classic Final and claimed their first WBC title in history. Starting pitcher Eduardo Rodriguez shut down the USA lineup through 4 1/3 innings, only allowing a hit and a walk and striking out 4 total batters. A sacrifice fly from third baseman Michael Garcia and a home run from outfielder Willier Abreu gave Venezuela a 2-0 lead until the bottom of the 8th inning. Following a 2-out walk, first baseman Bryce Harper launched a 2-run home run to tie the game at 2-2. However, the excitement was short-lived for USA as Eugenio Suarez drove in the go-ahead run in the top of the 9th inning with a double to left field, scoring pinch runner Javier Sanoa. After retaking the lead, pitcher Daniel Palencia closed out the tournament with 2 strikeouts and helped deliver Venezuela their first WBC title in history. Michael Garcia was crowned the World Baseball Classic MVP after having a .385 batting average and 7 RBIs in 7 games. This is Fox Figueroa with 22 West Radio.
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1: Change? 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

0: interested in getting involved with the furry community at CSULB? Furries at the Beach is a safe place for furries on campus to meet friends and create lasting connections. Anyone is welcome to join us in our meetings every other Thursday from 12 p.m. to 12:45 p.m. in Fine Arts 4, Room 311. To keep up to date with our events, you can follow us on Instagram at Furries at the Beach.
1: Venezuela defeated the United States 3-2 in the World Baseball Classic Final and claimed their first WBC title in history. Starting pitcher Eduardo Rodriguez shut down the USA lineup through 4 1/3 innings, only allowing a hit and a walk and striking out 4 total batters. A sacrifice fly from third baseman Michael Garcia and a home run from outfielder Willier Abreu gave Venezuela a 2-0 lead until the bottom of the 8th inning. Following a 2-out walk, first baseman Bryce Harper launched a 2-run home run to tie the game at 2-2. However, the excitement was short-lived for USA as Eugenio Suarez drove in the go-ahead run in the top of the 9th inning with a double to left field, scoring pinch runner Javier Sanoa. After retaking the lead, pitcher Daniel Palencia closed out the tournament with 2 strikeouts and helped deliver Venezuela their first WBC title in history. Michael Garcia was crowned the World Baseball Classic MVP after having a .385 batting average and 7 RBIs in 7 games. This is Fox Figueroa with 22 West Radio.
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1: Venezuela defeated the United States 3-2 in the World Baseball Classic Final and claimed their first WBC title in history. Starting pitcher Eduardo Rodriguez shut down the USA lineup through 4 1/3 innings, only allowing a hit and a walk and striking out 4 total batters. A sacrifice fly from third baseman Michael Garcia and a home run from outfielder Willy Abreu gave Venezuela a 2-0 lead until the bottom of the 8th inning. Following a 2-out walk, first baseman Bryce Harper launched a 2-run home run to tie the game at 2-2. However, the excitement was short-lived for USA as Eugenio Suarez drove in the go-ahead run in the top of the 9th inning with a double to left field, scoring pinch runner Javier Sanoa. After retaking the lead, pitcher Daniel Palencia closed out the tournament with 2 strikeouts and helped deliver Venezuela their first WBC title in history. Michael Garcia was crowned the World Baseball Classic MVP after having a .385 batting average and 7 RBIs in 7 games. This is Fox Figueroa with 22 West Radio.
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1: Hey you, do you know where you are? 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

0: 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See you there.
1: Venezuela defeated the United States 3-2 in the World Baseball Classic Final and claimed their first WBC title in history. Starting pitcher Eduardo Rodriguez shut down the USA lineup through 4 1/3 innings, only allowing a hit and a walk and striking out 4 total batters. A sacrifice fly from third baseman Michael Garcia and a home run from outfielder Willy Abreu gave Venezuela a 2-0 lead until the bottom of the 8th inning. Following a 2-out walk, first baseman Bryce Harper launched a 2-run home run to tie the game at 2-2. However, the excitement was short-lived for USA as Eugenio Suarez drove in the go-ahead run in the top of the 9th inning with a double to left field, scoring pinch runner Javier Sanoa. After retaking the lead, pitcher Daniel Palencia closed out the tournament with 2 strikeouts and helped deliver Venezuela their first WBC title in history. Michael Garcia was crowned the World Baseball Classic MVP after having a .385 batting average and 7 RBIs in 7 games. This is Fox Figueroa with 22 West Radio.
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0: swing by the ASI Weekly Farmers Market, Monday through Thursday from 10 a.m. to 2 p.m. on the Friendship Walk. All through the semester, this market will offer fresh produce, meals, drinks, and crafts from independent vendors and farmers. Don't forget a reusable shopping bag.
1: Venezuela defeated the United States 3-2 in the World Baseball Classic Final and claimed their first WBC title in history. Starting pitcher Eduardo Rodriguez shut down the USA lineup through 4 1/3 innings, only allowing a hit and a walk and striking out 4 total batters. A sacrifice fly from third baseman Michael Garcia and a home run from outfielder Willier Abreu gave Venezuela a 2-0 lead until the bottom of the 8th inning. Following a 2-out walk, first baseman Bryce Harper launched a 2-run home run to tie the game at 2-2. However, the excitement was short-lived for USA as Eugenio Suarez drove in the go-ahead run in the top of the 9th inning with a double to left field, scoring pinch runner Javier Sanoa. After retaking the lead, pitcher Daniel Palencia closed out the tournament with 2 strikeouts and helped deliver Venezuela their first WBC title in history. Michael Garcia was crowned the World Baseball Classic MVP after having a .385 batting average and 7 RBIs in 7 games. This is Fox Figueroa with 22 West Radio.
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3: Hey, you. Do you know where you are? Because this is not K-Jazz. 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

Venezuela defeated the United States 3-2 in the World Baseball Classic Final and claimed their first WBC title in history. Starting pitcher Eduardo Rodriguez shut down the USA lineup through 4 1/3 innings, only allowing a hit and a walk and striking out 4 total batters. A sacrifice fly from third baseman Michael Garcia and a home run from outfielder Willier Abreu gave Venezuela a 2-0 lead until the bottom of the 8th inning. Following a 2-out walk, first baseman Bryce Harper launched a 2-run home run to tie the game at 2-2. However, the excitement was short-lived for USA as Eugenio Suarez drove in the go-ahead run.

0: young adults live better financial lives. Joined tonight, as always, by financial expert Frank McAnulty. Frank.
1: Hey, Colin. How are you?
0: I'm good. And tonight we have two special guests. We got Caesar.
2: Hello. How
0: are and you? Miranda.
3: Hello.
0: Who are here to ask their personal finance questions to Frank. So I told you I'd let you guys just go with it. So.
2: All right. So right now I have, what I invest my money is I have a brokerage account and a Roth IRA through Vanguard. And I solely put money into VU, which is the S&P 500 index fund. There's nothing that's gonna like beat it. Like, if there's no other like place I should put my money, or like, what do you think?
1: Well, that's an excellent place to have it.
2: Okay.
1: I'm gonna ask you a question. You don't have anybody managing this for you. You're not paying Vanguard a fee, are you?
2: No, I don't pay any fees.
1: Yeah, there's no reason to if you're putting all your money in the S&P 500.
2: Yeah.
1: The only reason you'd want to be in something else is, you know, the S&P 500 has 503 stocks in it for some reason, not 500. But they have certain stocks. They're very tech-weighted,
2: yeah,
1: right? And most of their growth has come from the Magnificent Seven, they call them. So the only thing you might want to think about is, okay, is there another part of the market you might want to be in?
2: Okay,
1: that's all. But other than that, you're doing what I tell people to do. You're boring.
2: Yeah,
1: you're just putting your money in, letting it grow, and over time it's going to grow to a lot.
2: Yeah,
1: so hard to tell you're doing anything wrong.
2: Okay, all right. And what about, like, what do you think about what is it called, like the CDs, whatever they are, the cash deposits,
1: the high growth CDs.
2: Yeah. Would you think like those would be more beneficial than like having like a high yield savings account, or what would you think about that?
1: I would think that you don't want to put money in those at all unless you have to.
2: Unless I have to.
1: Yeah. So let's. You guys can see these numbers obviously on the radio. They can't see them. But yeah, this does go on the radio here on campus.
2: Okay.
1: So, let's just say the S&P goes up 10% a year.
2: Yes.
1: Okay, this is Vanguard, or you put in your Roth, you max it at 7,000 for the next 10 years. You don't put any money, more money in.
2: Yeah.
1: Okay. When you're in 40 years from now, you're going to have 2.3 million.
2: Okay.
1: Okay. So let's say you put in, and let's say you're getting 4%. It's probably less than that in a high yield type of thing.
2: It's like my high yield right now is like 3.6.
1: Okay, so at 4%, doing the exact same thing, in 40 years you'd have $295,000. Mm-hmm. So would you rather have 2.6 million?
2: Yeah.
1: Or 294,000?
2: Yeah.
1: Okay. I mean, that's they because you're both young.
2: Yeah.
1: Yes, the market's going to go down one of these days.
2: Mm-hmm.
1: It's going to have a bad year. It's overdue. Whatever overdue means, historically it's overdue. Just sometimes things go up too high, they correct, they come down. But here's the deal. You're putting money in every month, right?
2: Yeah.
1: Okay, so right now you're putting money in at these high valuations.
2: Yeah.
1: It goes down 20%. Okay, you put money in at 20% less.
2: But I'm not taking it out now.
1: You're not taking it out. So you're getting more shares for the same amount of money because it went down.
2: Yeah.
1: And quite honestly, what you're making a bet on is the economy of the US.
2: Yeah.
1: Is the United States economy going to continue to grow?
2: Yes.
1: Okay.
2: Unless we like get into war, but yes.
1: Right. But if our economy collapses, it's going to be the last one to collapse.
2: I believe so.
1: In my opinion.
2: Yeah.
1: So you can't, I know people, you know, they're always afraid, oh, this is going to happen, this is going to happen, this is going to happen. You can't worry about this is going to happen.
2: Yeah.
1: You plan for what you want to happen.
2: Yeah, we actually talked about this in my accounting class with, like, pensions.
1: Mm-hmm.
2: I believe my professor, Sally Chung, during, like, the economic crisis in, like, 2008, there was, like, they had some type of employee fund or something like that. And everything was going down, and all the professors started taking out money from this fund because it was going to go down or whatever.

0: and so they all lost money, but she kept her money in it and just let it sit, and now she's got, well, I'm not saying that she's rich, but like she didn't suffer all those losses that those other people did, because they're just so scared when stuff starts moving a little bit.
1: Well, here's what happens. Yes, they see it start to go down. They're, okay, it's going down. Then it goes down some more. They start to panic. It goes down some more. They really start to panic. And about the time they're in full panic mode, it's down about the bottom.
0: And it's gonna go back.
1: So they sell at the bottom, or close to the bottom. And then it bounces up. They go, oh no, that's it's not gonna go up. It went down a bunch, it went up a little, now it's gonna go down some more. And it doesn't, it goes up. Then it goes up some more.
0: Yeah.
1: Then it goes up some more, and they go, oh, we need to get in. And a lot of times they get in higher than they got out, than they were in originally. And so they sell low and buy high.
0: Yeah.
1: So yeah, if you're 70,
0: mm-hmm. Then it's worth it to take out the money.
1: Then you shouldn't, and you're worried about that, then you should be invested other ways anyway. So you're in Vanguard. I like Vanguard. So there's a large cap growth fund called VUG. I mention it all the time because I like it. I'm not promoting it to anybody because I'm not legally allowed to, but it's more risky. But Vanguard also has another fund called VPU, which is a utilities fund, a large utilities fund.
0: What is in those funds like?
1: Well, with VUG, it's Microsoft, NVIDIA. It's a lot of it's, but there's only 153 stocks.
0: Okay,
1: but a lot of the value is still in the same thing. You're in your fund.
0: Yeah.
1: So, but I moved money because, like, okay, market's high. I don't want it. If it goes down a bunch, I don't want to get hit as bad. I'll give up some gains for the safety. So I bought money in the utility fund. And the utility fund, when the market goes down, doesn't go down as much as VUG, but it doesn't go up as much as VUG when the market goes up, because it's utility. It's more stable. So that's what you do when 40 years from now, when you're on, I should quit doing accounting. I've had enough fun.
0: Yeah. Totally fun, yeah.
1: And you start to move your money.
0: Yeah.
1: But not now.
0: Yeah, just let it sit.
1: There's no reason at all. Just let it cook. What you both have in your favor.
0: It's time.
1: That's it. It's the greatest thing. So that's why I do this thing where it just shows you only put money in for 10 years. Because that's, you know the rule 72, right?
0: I do not know the rule 72.
1: Okay. So the rule 72 states that if you have an interest rate and you divide that interest rate into 72, that's approximately how long it takes for your money to double. So I know VUG has a long-term compounded growth rate of 12%. Little over 12% for the last 21 years.
0: Divided by 72.
1: Okay. So 72 divided by 12 is?
0: Would you divide it by point, like 12%? Or
1: 12.
0: Okay, 12. Would you divide it this way?
1: No.
0: Oh, 72
1: divided by 12.
0: Six.
1: So technically, if you just have your money sitting in that fund, mm-hmm. and it's gone up on average 12% a year.
0: Mm-hmm.
1: Every 6 years, what's in that fund is going to double.
0: Interesting. Okay.
1: And so you can see
0: over time, double.
1: So if you put the money away, yeah. So let's see, and let's go 42 years, because that's divided by six. Okay. I like nice round numbers because they're easier.
0: Yeah.
1: You have $10,000 in the market. In 6 years, at 12%, it's going to be worth $20,000.
0: Okay.
1: Six more years, $40,000. Six more years, $80,000. Six more years, $160,000. $320,000. $640,000. $1,280,000. just $10,000 sitting in there for 42 years.
0: Yeah.
1: Like I said, boring. You're never going to call your friends up and say, oh man, my fund went up 12% this year. You know, because everybody talks about, oh, you know, my NVIDIA stock doubled.
0: Yeah.
1: But how are you going to find the next NVIDIA?
0: You just won't.
1: Try. You won't. Right. You get lucky. You know, it's the old saying, well, some old saying, yes, you guys probably remember, every now and then a blind hog finds an acorn.
0: Yeah.
1: You know, so every now and then you find that stock and you put money into it and it goes up.
0: Yeah.
1: But like going to Vegas, no one talks about all the stocks they put money into that went down.
0: Yeah. They're just going to talk about the money, or like nowadays with like people like sports betting and stuff, they're just going to talk about all their wins all the time.
1: Right. Yeah. Oh, yeah. No one loses at sports betting.
0: No. No. They're overall always positive.
1: They're always positive. Yeah.
0: So when you're looking at this little graph that you made, this little sheet that you made here, and in 30 years or whatever, I'm up like $2 million, or like 40 years, right? I'm up $2 million.
1: Yeah.
0: What's $2 million in 40 years though? Like, how do we account for that sort
1: of
0: stuff?
1: Okay. So. What's inflation going to be? Let's say it's going to be 3%.
0: Okay.
1: So the same thing. We can take the 3%, 72 divided by 3 is 24.
0: Okay.
1: So 42 years, costs are going to double a couple times.
0: Yeah.
1: Well, we went up 7. We doubled 7 times. Inflation doubled twice.
0: Okay, so we'll overall be positive.
1: You're still way, way ahead.
0: Okay.
1: That's the key. You got to earn enough to stay ahead of inflation. So, I mean, we can go back here at, let's say inflation is gonna be 3%. The Fed says they wanna get it at 2, never gonna happen. 3%. So, the 70,000 you put in is gonna be worth 206,000. So that's what, the 70,000 that it costs you now is gonna cost you 206. But, at 10%, I didn't even put 12% in here. It's 2.3. Let's put 12% in. Let's just say accidentally it still goes up the same amount.
0: Yeah.
1: For next, you know, for 4.6. So
0: yeah, 2% is a big difference.
1: So you have 4.6 million versus 206,000. I think you're in.
0: Yeah, not for sure.
1: I may not, you know, have a CPA, but I think you're in.
0: No, you're definitely ahead. I think we can figure that out, yeah.
1: So that's,
0: yeah. Cause I always wondered that. I've seen like oh, you know, because you see it on TikTok all the time. Like people kind of do personal finance stuff, and you see like, oh, you'll have $2 million in 40 years, and I'm like, yeah, but like, when like my parents talk about it, it's like, oh yeah, well, a house used to be 90,000, now it's like quadrupled or whatever in price. And so I'm like thinking like, well, $2 million doesn't sound, that might be a lot of money right now, but I guess yeah, like if it's doubling like that, then it's worth it.
1: Yeah, it's you become wealthy slowly.
0: Yeah.
1: It's just over time, because all of a sudden it's, you know, like I said, okay, 10 to 20, no big deal.
0: Yeah.
1: 20 to 40, no big deal. 40 to 80, starting to get interesting. 80 to 160, okay, you have your attention. 160 to 320. 320 to 640.
0: Yeah.
1: And then.
0: Then it gets real.
1: Then it gets real. Yeah. All of a sudden, wait a minute. I have money.
0: Yeah.
1: And that's really how it happens. It's just one day you wake up and you go, oh, wait, I have money. It's gone up enough. So Miranda, what are you thinking?
2: I'm thinking more on the risky side. What are your opinions on investing in cryptocurrency? Do you think it's viable in the long run? Do you think people that are younger should start doing it? And like, I don't know if you've heard about like the BRICS currency thing that's kind of happening. Do you know about that?
1: I've heard of it, yes.
2: Do you think there's like a possibility of that also being implemented in the future that could affect the US dollar?
1: Well, which one do you want to do? Cryptocurrency?
2: Start with the cryptocurrency one.
1: Okay. I don't know. I don't understand it.
2: Okay.
1: And you should never invest in something you don't understand.
2: Okay.
1: To me, it's made up. And the reason I say that is because I have my own cryptocurrency. I had one of my students, and I was trying to understand how this whole thing works. And as I was saying, I know several people that have made a lot of money in crypto. okay? A lot of money. I'm talking millions of dollars in crypto because they got in early and everything else. But hey, I asked a student one time, I said, so, because he was really good at this, and this is what he does for a living now. I go, how hard would it be to make my own currency?
0: McNulty bucks?
1: Yeah, McNulty's.
0: Yeah.
1: Yeah. And yeah. He goes, yeah, you know, 15 minutes and 25 bucks. Yeah. I said, let's do it. So I have 99,900,000 McNulty's. I gave him 100,000 of them just for, you know, helping out there because I'm a giver. But
0: oh, that's a small portion.
1: But at the same time, they have no value because I haven't been able to go out in the market and convince people that, hey, you should buy this. Okay, Bitcoin, I understand that the technology behind it to a certain extent. I understand that. But then you have Dogecoin, which is what its original name was. It's now called Dogecoin because, you know, Dogecoin didn't, you know, they changed it real quick.
0: Doge sounds exotic and it sounds like it's a...
1: These idiots are buying it. We got to give it a better name, okay? And then they go, well, heck, we got away with that. They had a dog on the coin, right?
0: Yeah.
1: It was a Shiba Inu. So let's make Shiba Inu coins. Like I said, and I'm sure people listening to this go, you're an idiot, you don't know what you're talking about. Absolutely right. I don't know what I'm talking about. For the same reason, you know, if you ask me, should I invest in diamonds? I don't know. I don't know anything about diamonds. You should only invest in something you know.
2: Okay.
1: That's, yeah. Now, if you want to play with it, so here's my theory. You know, we talked about his boring investments, but you got to have fun too, right?
2: Yeah.
1: Yeah, Miranda wants to have some fun. So take 90% of your money, put it in boring, and then take 10% and go, well, you know, I'm going to buy some crypto.
2: Mm-hmm.
1: Or I'm going to buy some oil and gas, or I'm going to buy art or something. Something you can have fun with, but you put your boring stuff in your Roth because of, It's going to grow.
0: Just in case.
1: It's going to grow.
0: Yeah.
1: You take your 10% that you want to play with, you put that in a taxable account. On the off chance that you lose money, then you can write it off.
2: Yeah.
1: Okay?
2: Okay, yeah, yeah, yeah.
1: So never put risky things in your Roth.
2: Mm-hmm.
1: Because if they go to zero, they just went to zero. And there's no benefit. I'm always looking to people your age to say, okay, what's the next big thing? What's the hot thing? How can I make more money? Because even though I know if I would have done what Caesar's doing when I was his age, I'd have a lot more money. I still can't help myself because I want to have fun.
0: You're chasing the tail.
1: Yeah. It's, you know, even though, I know if I do this, I'm gonna regret it, but oh, I gotta do it anyways.
0: It's impulsive, yeah.
1: Yeah, but
0: it's like the game of investing.
1: So that's the key, is to just take your money that you take your money you need for 40 years from now, for your retirement, put it over here, leave it alone, don't look at it, don't talk to it, you know, check it every quarter or something, just make sure the funds are still doing what they're supposed to do. And then, yeah, get your crypto.
2: Okay.
1: I mean, I have some crypto because my daughter insisted I buy crypto.
2: Yeah, I have some as well.
1: I put like, you know, $2,000 in a Coinbase account.
2: Mm-hmm.
1: It was $4,000 not too long ago. Now it's less than $2,000.
2: Yep. Yeah.
1: But once again, yeah, am I going to rush out and buy Bitcoin at whatever it's at, $90,000? Now that scares the bejeebies out of me, because I don't understand what supports the value. You know, with the stock, NVIDIA is making money. Okay, even gold and silver. Of course, and that's a hot thing now because gold's had a good year, silver's had a great year. They're going up. There's this guy on the radio that I listen to on weekends just because he's hilariously insane. on why gold's the greatest. You should sell your children and buy gold, according to this guy, practically. But it's like, if you did the numbers, I was in South Africa for the summer of 1980, and gold was up to $825 an ounce. It was booming. Gold was soaring. Well, $825 45 years ago, gold's $4,200 today. That's a compound annual growth of about 4%.
0: So does it beat the S&P?
1: No. It doesn't do anything. Yes, it's had a great year. It's up 50-60% in the past year. Silver's up 70-80% in the past year. Are they going to do that next year? No. There's no way. But, you know, if I'm wrong, great, because I have some gold and I have some silver because my brother made me buy it. It's like, you know, but, yeah, so there's nothing wrong with doing what you want to do. I mean, there's lots of investment ideas. You know, there's derivatives, there's options, there's, you know, currency futures. All right. We play currency futures in my class. It's really cool. You can make a lot of money. It's like, you know, in class today we made $6,000 because we knew it was going to happen because the Fed came out, they lowered interest rates, but the dollar went down, the euro went up, and we were long the euro. So we made $6,000 in, you know, 3 seconds.
0: Like those, like, Forex traders?
1: Yeah. But you better be really, really, really good at what you're doing, because you're going to lose your money because you're trading at 30 times leverage. For every 100,000 in currency, you're putting up $3,000.
0: Yeah. I'm going to have a full-time job. I don't have the time for that to be
1: exactly.
0: My job.
1: And that's my problem, because every now and then I think, you know, I've been doing this with the students now for 10 years. I should open an account and do this, but it's like, I'm not going to put the time in. You have to be consistent. You have to do these things.
0: Yeah, especially you have, like, a life outside of, like, work, and you have stuff to do. You don't have time to put into that.
1: Well, it used to be day trading was a huge thing.
0: Yeah, I always heard about that when I was, like, in
1: day trading. Yeah. Yeah, 10, 15 years ago, day trading was huge. Everybody's day trading. They were all making a fortune.
0: Yeah.
1: Well, the statistics are in. 95% of day traders go broke in 5 years.
0: But you think 95% of them are putting the effort that the 5% are?
1: That may be part of it, and part of it is it's really hard.
0: Well, yeah. But that's like...
2: No, I get. Like, I've had first-hand experience with this.
1: Sure, let's hear.
2: No, because, like, so my boyfriend used to day trade, and then he switched to options, and it took him 4 years of sitting there every morning doing pre-market until he finally nailed it and then made good money. And now with this market, he's like, I'm done. You know, I don't feel like sitting there taking the time to do this anymore.
1: Because he's not making enough.
2: Yeah. And he's like, it was really good for the past year that he did it. But now, especially that he wants to do his own thing and, like, sort of run his own business.
1: Mm-hmm.
2: He's like, I just don't have the time to wake up and do this every day and to sit at it and just finish.
1: Oh,
2: so.
1: Yeah. Because you have, it's a job.
2: Oh, yeah. Like, in itself.
1: Because... I've got, you know, we have the Beach Investment Group here on campus.
0: Yeah.
1: I've got several of those students in my classes, and we were talking the other day in my personal finance class with one of the girls that's in big. And I said, and we were talking about, you know, buying stocks and what should you buy and this, that, and everything. I go, how much time do you guys put into analyzing a stock, one stock? She goes, I don't know, 30, 40 hours. I looked at the rest of the class. So, how many of you are you going to put 30 or 40 hours into analyzing a stock to determine if it's a good or a bad investment? They're all looking at me and said, nobody. None of you are going to do it. She's doing it because that's part of the class and that's part of the program. But even she's not going to do it after she graduates because she wants to be in real estate. So it's like your boyfriend, how much, if you get good, if you put enough effort in and you're smart, you can get good at something and you can make money. That's, you know, like anything. We could, you guys are probably both smart enough. You really wanted to, you could have gone to med school and become brain surgeons, but you don't want to because it's too much work, and you might not like, you know, squishy brains and all that.
0: the time for me to like put into med school for me to go to accounting school and then eventually make the same amount of money, like somehow, or the part more, but like, just not worth it.
1: Yeah. So that's the key. What's it worth to you? But yeah, you want to dabble in another investment, you want to dabble in cryptocurrency, it's so easy. Coinbase, you open an account, you give them some money, you start buying stuff. But are you going to start trading crypto options?
2: No.
1: But no, even the big firms now say that, well, you know, they've even admitted, okay, you can put 5% of your money into crypto. Because people want to. But what you notice, I've been around long enough, that you notice is when everybody needs to have crypto, that's usually when it's something's peaked.
2: Mm-hmm.
1: You know? Because it was funny. You know, it was like, they're going to open these funds. The big firms are going to allow crypto in their clients' accounts. It's like, well, crypto's going to soar. Because all these new players are going to be buying. What happened? It sort of went down some, and sort of now it's just sitting there going.
2: Nothing's really moved that crazy, at least with the currency that I'm in. Because I bought in when it was like first a thing years ago, because my dad's like, oh, just like, you know, put some of your savings to work, whatever. And it's like, I made pretty like decent money, but now it's kind of, I mean, I've lost like, what, 2-3 grand of that. And it stayed stagnant.
1: But you're still ahead.
2: And I'm still up, but like, I guess, I don't know if it's ever gonna become like such a huge thing where everybody's gonna go back and buy more of it.
1: I don't know.
2: It's the unknown.
1: I do know that Walmart's gonna keep selling stuff. Nvidia's gonna keep selling chips. Microsoft's going to keep selling computer services. Apple's going to keep selling
0: iPhones,
1: although God knows what's going to make you guys buy more iPhones, because I don't know what else they can put in those things. But
0: that's what they always think before they make
1: it. I know, before they come up with a new one. But there's something behind Apple stock. There's something behind Nvidia stock. Mm-hmm. Whereas, you know, XRP, what's behind it?
0: Yeah. I don't like that. It just makes me feel uneasy, honestly. Like, just thinking of, like, it's just, no. I'd rather, like...
2: It's basically just gambling.
0: Yeah.
1: What I feel. Even my friends that have made millions of dollars off these things. I had this conversation with the other, and this was when XRP hit 4.
2: Mm-hmm.
1: And he had 250,000 coins. So he had $1 million worth of stuff. He goes, I don't understand it. I go, he goes, I know it's made up of nothing, but it's $1 million. I said, sell. Just sell.
0: Did he sell it?
1: No. You're in for so small amount. He was in really low, like 16 cents. So yeah, he was having a good day. But even at $2, he's still having a good day. But I said, what's behind it?
0: People like the rush, I guess.
1: They do.
0: Yeah.
1: Well, it's like, you know, who mentions sports betting?
0: Yeah.
1: Sports betting. Yeah, I mean, I've had students that I can just tell they're going to have an addiction. They're going to have a problem.
0: Yeah, it's honestly too accessible for people now. It's really bad.
1: And they're,
0: like drugs.
1: and their advertisements are so good, right? You want to do it. Even I'm like, oh, you know, it's just, I bet $5, I get 40.
0: There's stuff that's too promoted like that, that is just like it's an uneasy feeling for me. Like, this is like off topic, but energy drinks, there's too many of them for me to think that they're all good. For you, I don't drink energy drinks, but it's just an uneasy feeling. It's too accessible for people to sports bet. It's too easy for things to happen like that. That it's just no go.
1: I think a nutritionist would tell you none of those things are good for you.
0: Well, yeah, of course. But it's even worse that so many people can make them, And there's so many companies that do it. It's just like,
1: and so many people live on them.
0: Oh, yeah. Well,

0: keyboard, you push the keyboard flip down from the bottom of the computer and you had a full keyboard and everything. Oh no, it was still, it was an extremely powerful machine in our minds, because before that, we had nothing.
1: So if I went back in time and I gave you that computer that you have right there in that time,
0: we'd take over the world.
1: Would you be like the CEO of every company in the world?
0: Yeah.
1: Oh my gosh, that's crazy.
0: You don't understand. They claim that we went to the moon in 1968.
1: Oh yeah, no, I was a good, wait, I've been thinking about the moon recently because I see your little things right here. I'm thinking moon. I don't know
0: why. With less computing power than is in your phone.
1: Yeah. So like.
0: If you went back to the 60s.
1: Yeah. And handed them a brand new
0: laptop, you could run the world. Yeah. You'd be the king. It's, you know, the one.
2: Except they would call me
3: no
2: king.
3: Internet.
0: But yeah, there's no internet. So yeah, there's no internet. So it ain't gonna work.
1: Well, with that, I would probably think about the internet. They would call me King Caesar again, and it would be a whole thing.
0: Yeah, you could create the internet.
1: Yeah.
0: Hold on. All these things are like in the late 1900s. If you had a .com on a company, if it was any company, it went up in value.
4: I remember hearing about that.
0: Until it didn't.
2: Well, that's usually the sign of a bubble, though.
0: Until the tech wreck of around 2001, when a lot of companies collapsed, a lot of went out of business, but Microsoft's still here.
1: So like we're saying, like, you got to pick the one that you think are going to get out.
0: Right, and you're not always going to pick the right one. So you're in the fund. One of them's going to die. Nine are going to go ahead. So same with AI. Mm-hmm. What's going to be next? I always joke that there's some kid in their basement playing on their computer that's going to come up with something that's going to wipe out, you know,
1: everything.
0: Wipe out Amazon. Wipe out Google. You know, it's just something new.
1: Some student in your class is thinking about it right now.
0: Yeah, I don't know what.
1: Nobody ever knows.
0: What's going to be next?
1: Yeah.
0: You know? So, the thing is, people want to accomplish things. People want things better. People want growth. And as long as the government doesn't get in the way, that's going to happen.
1: That's a big task to deal with.
0: Keep the government out of the way? Yeah, I know.
1: So, I don't know, but yeah.
4: Oh, like, do you think like politics influences the way people invest as well? Like, do you think legislature and like whoever's in office has a pretty large influence on the way people invest?
0: I think they have a large influence.
4: Okay.
0: I don't think they have as large as they think they have, because the market's still gonna market.
4: Mm-hmm.
0: You know, now certain things, like an example, I have a board meeting tomorrow with a company. It's been around 100 years. And 12 years ago, 15 years ago, we had $50,000 in Peabody bonds. Peabody was a coal company. Gold, platinum rated bonds. You know, they'd never missed a payment in their entire life. These things are great. Obama comes in, he hates coal. We're getting rid of coal. Well, yeah, we should have got rid of our bonds. We didn't tie those two together because, yes, Peabody went bankrupt because, okay, but that was one company. There's still other coal companies. There's still coal. I go to Wyoming. They're still digging coal out of the ground. But yeah, so it does have an effect. You know, they can't affect the whole economy. Now the Fed can, so if all of a sudden they decide tomorrow to raise interest rates to 10%, yes, the economy is going to slow down.
4: Mm-hmm.
0: But they're not going to do that.
4: Mm-hmm.
0: You know, the tariffs, I think that's, you know, the biggest example we have today. We haven't really seen the true effect of that yet, because it keeps changing every time you turn around.
1: Yeah.
0: And two, it takes a while to work through the system. How's it going to affect prices? What's going to happen?
1: Yeah, it doesn't happen.

0: definitely like, I've always heard like, especially with like gas prices, you won't feel the effect of like a gas shortage until like, time later that it comes to you or whatever. Like it just takes time for everything to happen.
1: Well,
0: when
1: oil goes up in value, gas prices go up the next day.
0: Yeah,
1: when oil goes down in value, actually, gas prices take a while to go down.
0: Since
1: you asked, you know, about politics, the important thing with politics is to always have two parties,
2: mm-hmm.
1: at least two parties, so there's some balance. Problem with California, there's no balance.
2: Yeah,
1: it's all one party, so that they just do whatever they want,
2: mm-hmm.
1: which is not a good thing.
0: No checks and balances, as they always talk about in school.
1: But it's just like, I don't believe the federal government I don't like the fact that the president, the House, and the Senate are all the same party.
2: Mm-hmm.
1: That doesn't come up with good ideas.
2: Yeah.
1: Good ideas come when two different groups.
0: They argue conversate.
1: They negotiate and come to somewhere in the middle so that nobody's completely happy, but everybody's better off.
2: Mm. Okay.
1: How are we time?
3: Yeah, time. Yeah, about 10 minutes.
1: Got 10 minutes.
0: What's the most often question you get in here?
1: How am I ever going to buy a house?
0: Oh, that's actually a good question. So, like, if I'm going to put money
3: out of California.
0: No, but then like, do I want to go in the snow in Wyoming with the cold that we're talking about?
1: Wyoming's a little aggressive to be out of.
0: Yeah.
1: So let me explain. Okay, everybody worries about how they're going to buy a house. You're both 21. Well, no one buys a house when they're 21.
0: No, I want to buy one like 30.
1: Yeah. So let's go with early 30s.
0: Yeah.
1: Okay, so what you can do, you're both going to get pretty good jobs out of school.
0: Hopefully.
1: So you work a year or so, as long as you can stay at home, save your money. Okay, you can save a lot of money living at home for a year or two. And then you'll have enough for a down payment on a condo.
0: Mm-hmm.
1: May not be it's not going to be a beachfront condo. It's not going to be a 3-bedroom luxury condo. It's going to be a condo. So you buy that condo. So I'm going to use my simple math. So you buy a $400,000 condo. Okay. And let's say you've been really lucky and your parents kick in a couple bucks. You can put 20% down. So you put $80,000 down, you buy this condo, you move in. How much does real estate go up every year in California?
0: I don't know the percentage, but it gained the amount, like it goes up crazy.
1: So let's say 5%.
0: Yeah.
1: Okay, so you got a $400,000 condo, it goes up 5% a year. How much you making on that $400,000? You're making $20,000 a year, okay? So after 5 years, it's gone up $100,000. You had 80 into it. So now you got $180,000 in equity. So you sell that condo. Okay, it's got some costs, blah, blah, blah. You paid the loan down some. So let's say you end up with $160,000 out of that condo sale. You don't have to pay any tax on that, because you get that tax free. You should remember that from your tax class.
0: Next semester.
1: Okay, next semester. All right. So you get that tax free. So now you got $160,000. You buy a bigger condo. You buy that 2-bedroom place, okay? You do the same thing again. It goes up 5% a year. Now you get $400,000 in equity. You're married, you got two incomes. Now you buy a house. So now you're in your early 30s. You got enough down payment, you got enough income, you can buy a house. That's how it works. People always think, I'm never going to buy a house. No, you're not. You're not at 20 or 21. Unless your parents are rich, and this is Long Beach State. My parents aren't rich. Yours may be, but, you know, be great if they are. But it's all about timing. You'll get there. You just have to do the steps to get there.
0: It's like we're talking about with, like investing in your Roth. You just got to be patient.
1: Yeah.
0: You gotta let it sit.
1: You build wealth. True wealth building is a long-term prospect. But, you know, the media, the internet, and everything else, well, you know, this person got 4 million followers and makes $1 million a year. And they're, you know, 22. But, you know, they make $1 million a year. They're probably spending $1.2 million trying to make that $1 million because they got to do all these stupid things and they just that. Most of those people go broke because they have no skills. They're not saving the money because they got to buy the Ferrari to drive down the street and hold their phone out while they're driving the Ferrari, and then they hit somebody else.
0: And they get sued.
1: And they get sued. Yeah, it's... yeah, you know, there's always the exception. You know, there's like Zuckerberg, you know?
0: Yeah.
1: He's... And I don't mean this in a bad way, but he's not normal. That's not normal. That's an aberration. Musk, aberration. Okay, there's two people. How many more? There's not that many more. Mm-hmm. So you can't, they made $1 billion, I should be making $1 billion. It's not normal. The most successful group of entrepreneurs are in their 40s. They start when they're in their 40s. They go out, they work for 20 years, they build up a nest egg, they build up experience, they learn, then they go start their business. The Zuckerbergs, the Musks, yeah, maybe one of you guys will come up with an idea like that.
0: Well, hopefully.
1: Yeah, then you can, for $30 million, you can have them name the school after you.
0: That'll be pretty good. I like my name on the wall.
1: Caesar College of Business.
0: Then I would call it like Caesar's Palace College of Business. If I'm a billionaire, I would be.
1: But you know,
0: if I'm a billionaire, I'm gonna get the whole thing
1: for the right amount of money.
0: They would do
3: get
0: it.
3: Get anything you want.
1: They'll do it.
0: They'll do it.
1: You know.
0: Yeah, and you'll still be here.
1: I hope so. You know.
0: That's how short term we're thinking here.
1: Like yeah, that'd be great. So when you get that first billion,
0: oh god, here we go. Now you want royalties.
1: I want is a 1966 convertible Mustang.
0: Okay.
1: Doesn't even have to be one of the really
0: what
1: big
0: color?
1: Ones.
0: I would like white with blue stripes. Why don't you just get
3: fire
0: the GT350 at that point?
1: Oh, baby blue.
0: Baby Ooh. Blue.
1: Yeah.
0: That's pretty good.
1: No, and I'm not talking about the Shelby either. Just a normal one. Yeah.
0: Is that your dream car?
1: I would just like to have one.
0: What's your dream car?
1: I like all cars.
0: Yeah.
1: I just like...
0: You make plenty of money, why don't you just go buy one?
1: Because I've been cheap too long, and I may buy one this year at Barrett Jackson in January.
0: Oh my God, that's a good show to go to.
1: Yeah, yeah. My daughter and I go there every year. I love that show. I do need to get rid of the Prius with a bullet hole in it.
0: Why do you have a bullet hole? Did you give a kid an F on an exam?
1: No. It was 4th of July. It was either in front of, it was either I was over in Compton for a while, and then I was at my house.
0: What were you
1: near,
0: doing in Compton?
1: I belong to a club over there.
0: That,
1: it's been there since 1946. It's a long story. We won't.
0: That sounds like a club in Compton. Sounds like a gang. But yes,
1: yeah,
0: go.
1: I know.
0: No, I know. But just how you're putting it.
1: I don't look like I belong to a gang in Compton.
0: No, you never know.
1: But in the next morning, come out like
0: bullet
1: hole in the hood of my hood.
0: On the hood, did it hit the engine at all?
1: No. So that's why I figured somebody was just shot up into the air. And it just came down and went through the metal. Cause yeah,
0: oh,
1: trust
0: they pulled
1: me,
0: the whole grown-ups thing on you with the bow and arrow.
1: Trust me, if you shoot at a Prius with a bullet, it's going all the way through. That metal is not that metal is not that thick.
0: But you know, speaking of personal finance, you're getting that gas mileage out of that thing.
1: I am. That's the deal. I bought the car because I was driving to Malibu every day for work.
0: What were you doing at Pepperdine?
1: No, I was running an angel investment firm.
0: Okay.
1: In Malibu.
0: And you were driving from Long Beach? Or?
1: Driving from Long Beach up there every day. And my Xterra, 20 miles a gallon, was costing me like $900 a month in gas. I get the Prius, which is getting 65 miles a gallon. So now it's cost me $300 a month in gas. It's paid for itself because I bought it used.
0: Yeah.
1: But yeah, it's.
0: No, I drive a Tacoma, and I was thinking about because my coworker drives like a Lexus, but it's like the Prius Lexus. It's like the same thing, but it's just the nicer version. And he tells me he gets like 54 miles a gallon, and I'm like, oh my god! And I pump with $70 a week, and I'm just like, what the heck am I doing?
1: For what they are, the Prius is almost a perfect car for what they are.
0: It just doesn't look good. You just don't look.
1: No, you're not.
3: The new, like, ones, the new ones look okay.
1: A friend of mine.
0: That's what I'm saying. You get the Lexus one, like my coworker has. So at least you have the bougier version.
1: Yeah. A friend of mine sent me a picture today of a Prius with a sticker in the rear window and said, "Nice Prius" underneath "Nobody." So on that note.
3: Yeah, thanks guys for coming on, asking your questions.
0: Of course. Frank,
4: Venezuela defeated the United States 3-2 in the World Baseball Classic Final and claimed their first WBC title in history. Starting pitcher Eduardo Rodriguez shut down the USA lineup through 4 1/3 innings, only allowing a hit and a walk and striking out 4 total batters. A sacrifice fly from third baseman Michael Garcia and a home run from outfielder Willier Abreu gave Venezuela a 2-0 lead until the bottom of the 8th inning. Following a 2-out walk, first baseman Bryce Harper launched a 2-run home run to tie the game at 2-2. However, the excitement was short-lived for USA as Eugenio Suarez drove in the go-ahead run in the top of the 9th inning with a double to left field, scoring pinch runner Javier Sanoa. After retaking the lead, pitcher Daniel Palencia closed out the tournament with 2 strikeouts and helped deliver Venezuela their first WBC title in history. Michael Garcia was crowned the World Baseball Classic MVP after having a .385 batting average and 7 RBIs in 7 games. This is Fox Figueroa with 22 West Radio.
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3: 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Frank.
1: Hi, Colin. How are you?
3: I'm good. And tonight we have 2 special guests. We got Caesar.
0: Hello. How
3: are and you? Miranda.
2: Hello.
3: Who are here to ask their personal finance questions to Frank. So I told you I'd let you guys just go with it. So,
0: all right. So right now I have, what I invest my money is I have a brokerage account and a Roth IRA through Vanguard. And I solely put money into VU, which is the S&P 500 index fund. There's nothing that's gonna like beat it. Like, if there's no other like place I should put my money, or like, what do you think?
1: Well, that's an excellent place to have it.
0: Okay.
1: Well, I'm gonna ask you a question. You don't have anybody managing this for you. You're not paying Vanguard a fee, are you?
0: No, I don't pay any fees.
1: Yeah, there's no reason to if you're putting all your money in the S&P 500.
0: Yeah.
1: The only reason you'd want to be in something else is, you know, the S&P 500 has 503 stocks in it for some reason, not 500. But they have certain stocks. They're very tech-weighted,
0: yeah,
1: right? And most of their growth has come from the Magnificent Seven, they call them. So the only thing you might want to think about is, okay, is there another...
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0: love zone. You could try to fight him tooth and nail, but the wood he nailed his own son on means your failures ain't sundown. And I get it, we doing our best to control. The world is our oyster, and the oyster pearls is all we have to show. For the pain and the suffering, searching for a higher purpose within, we can quit in our misery, or maybe we just need to listen again. Maybe he said,
1: right this, right here, right now. Is that testimony that you prayed for? Write this right here, right now.

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0: Have you ever wanted to perform live on stage? 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

0: not be interested in politics, but politics are definitely interested in you. Come make your voice heard at Long Beach State's Political Science Student Association. I'm Sunrisa Dar, president of CSULB's student-run organization, PSSA. At PSSA, we strive to provide Long Beach State students with an academic environment in which they feel comfortable to engage in respectful discourse about issues that affect the world around us. 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
1: Venezuela defeated the United States 3-2 in the World Baseball Classic Final and claimed their first WBC title in history. Starting pitcher Eduardo Rodriguez shut down the USA lineup through 4 1/3 innings, only allowing a hit and a walk and striking out 4 total batters. A sacrifice fly from third baseman Michael Garcia and a home run from outfielder Willier Abreu gave Venezuela a 2-0 lead until the bottom of the 8th inning. Following a 2-out walk, first baseman Bryce Harper launched a 2-run home run to tie the game at 2-2. However, the excitement was short-lived for USA as Eugenio Suarez drove in the go-ahead run in the top of the 9th inning with a double to left field, scoring pinch runner Javier Sanoa. After retaking the lead, pitcher Daniel Palencia closed out the tournament with 2 strikeouts and helped deliver Venezuela their first WBC title in history. Michael Garcia was crowned the World Baseball Classic MVP after having a .385 batting average and 7 RBIs in 7 games. This is Fox Figueroa with 22 West Radio.
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1: Venezuela defeated the United States 3-2 in the World Baseball Classic Final and claimed their first WBC title in history. Starting pitcher Eduardo Rodriguez shut down the USA lineup through 4 1/3 innings, only allowing a hit and a walk and striking out 4 total batters. A sacrifice fly from third baseman Michael Garcia and a home run from outfielder Willier Abreu gave Venezuela a 2-0 lead until the bottom of the 8th inning. Following a 2-out walk, first baseman Bryce Harper launched a 2-run home run to tie the game at 2-2. However, the excitement was short-lived for USA as Eugenio Suarez drove in the go-ahead run in the top of the 9th inning with a double to left field, scoring pinch runner Javier Sanoa. After retaking the lead, pitcher Daniel Palencia closed out the tournament with 2 strikeouts and helped deliver Venezuela their first WBC title in history. Michael Garcia was crowned the World Baseball Classic MVP after having a .385 batting average and 7 RBIs in 7 games. This is Fox Figueroa with 22 West Radio.
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